The next great building. The next breakthrough product. The next idea that changes how we live. Right now, somebody's designing it, and odds are they're using Autodesk. It's the software that helps you imagine, design, and build at a level you can actually see and test. Draft it, model it in three dimensions, run it through real-world conditions before anything gets made. Simulation that catches problems before they cost you. Bring your whole team into one connected workflow, wherever they are, from the smallest studio to the biggest firm. Autodesk fits the way you create. Powerful when you need power. Simple when you need focus. And with an Autodesk subscription, it's all kept up to date. 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Whatever you're building, build it better. Find your plan at Autodesk.com.

money, money she making. Look at the way she's shaking. Make you wanna touch her, wanna taste her. Have you lusting for her? Don't crazy face it. She's so much more than you used to. Knows just how to move.